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1: 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I said let's play. I should know better. My boy ain't my boy, but I call him.

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1: Akcent. One ticket, please. Lord have mercy, everybody's here.

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First you had the sea, then the west, the moon, drugs, the inner journey, the outer journey. We have finally found something worthwhile, something to upstage

what's going through your mind right now. You're searching for meaning in all of this so you could finally understand the destiny for which you were born. Are you ready for the truth?

Buddha of compassion. O Buddhas of the past, present, and future, Bodhisattvas, an ocean of measureless qualities, please hear my anguished words of truth.

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The boy can't test. Everybody knows the serious danger and the original ranger. Yeah, we're not a stranger.

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Keep it that way. Four loose leaks will be my choice whether to

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Gate 1. Darkness. The world of demons. Look around you. They're everywhere. Gate 2. My guards are watching you. Gate 3. Only evil lives here. Gate 4. There's no way out. Gate 5. Feel the fire. 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And dance with the devil.